But anyway, B, it's Bone, man. Yo, hit me back, man. February 10th. I need you to clear out if you're not overseas. I'm gonna need you to be in Atlanta that night. That's a Monday. That's Dilla's birthday. So, yeah, they're gonna do something here over in Atlanta at Control the Ride. But anyway, man, yeah, call me back, man, about this Mixmag thing, man. Yeah, I can help fill in some gaps, man, because I can give you the details. I can tell you exactly how it went down. Yeah. Yo, man. Yo, your origin story is fantastic, man. Like slum, nigga. But holla back, yo.

0: The song about life, death, love, hate, wealth, poverty, racism. Just a few things been running through my head.
1: Listen, we call on you. Listen, now we call on you. Hear us now.

0: I think this is what frightens people from reading over. The average American, when you simply say the word overthrow, he sees this as something very, very bad to him. I know you're not responsible for his feelings. So when you say these things, are you threatening someone?
1: Right.

0: Meanwhile, uptown, the DJ player.
1: Everybody's so concerned about heroin and marijuana and all that until they forget the most dangerous narcotic that exists. And that's the narcotic that is injected into the minds of infants. It's called social narcotics.

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So I took a big deep dad breath and asked the back of your head if you'd heard about him. After a very pregnant pause, you turned round to face me with horror in your eyes and replied, "Aye, he's a prick." 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"He is indeed," I said, "but the job's never

0: 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We sincerely appreciate your patronage and hope we've succeeded in bringing you an enjoyable evening of entertainment. Please drive home carefully and come back again soon. Good night.
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Art2 promo. Andrew has been taking practice with his men. 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

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I am the Freak Master. Freak Master of your life and of every life this day forward. Wow. So much power.